cracking jokes in the corner of our mouths, and I feel like I'm laughing in a dream. If I was young, I could wake outside your school, 'cause your face is like the cover of a magazine.

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1: Bye-bye, out of my mind. You say hello and I don't reply. Got my own friends, you got yours. You don't know me anymore. I'm on the way up, look at the ground. I won't wait up, not coming down from this.
2: Got a new vibe with this.

Романтический вечер на радио Ульяновск FM. I've been lost inside a million eyes. They don't see me, they don't know what it's like.

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I was just actually like thinking about my $50, all I had to survive in Harlem. I was like, what's, you know,